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0: live. He's got his EP out. And what's his favorite off it?
1: I am extremely proud of every song, and I legitimately am. But getting to have a song with Randy Houser, unbelievable. And there's also a soft spot for the title track, Population Me. I got to write that with Dan Tominski. Still to this day, my all-time favorite movie is Oh Brother, Where Art Thou?
0: Yes.
1: And those of y'all that don't know, that Dan Tominski is actually singing. It's not George Clooney. So Dan has like 14 Grammys or something like that. He's unbelievable.
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I can just picture Kane Brown behind the wheel of a car and his little girl in the back seat. Can't you? 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
0: Do you have a pre-show ritual? Anything you do to keep you grounded before hitting the stage?
2: We've been hitting a little band huddle. You know, we pray or just kind of say a quick something. Those guys have really become my friends, especially this year. I think we've been on the road more than we've been home. We've spent so much time together, and I think that relationship has been cool because they go from just being kind of guys that are learning your songs. And for me, there's always been a little bit of anxiety. I'm like, every time a band learns my song, I'm always kind of like, is this actually good? Like, do they want to be playing this? Like, because you respect them. They're so good at playing. And I'm like, I wonder if they actually want to play this. And that kind of went away. And now I just feel like we're friends. So thankful for that. And I think just huddling with them before a show kind of feels like it's go time. You know?
0: Yeah. Yeah.
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22: You and I have never met, but I'm willing to bet that there is something you would like to do, but you feel like you can't, that it's too hard, that you don't deserve it. A colleague of mine recently told me about this new book called Brave Shift, 30 Mindset Changes to Transform Your Life. It's written by a woman named Michelle Carrer. Carrer says the one thing most people forget when they set a goal is to attach a reason to it. Having that reason is big, because when you don't want to do something that's necessary to reach your goal, you can go back to your reason to find the motivation you need. Try to frame your goal as something you want to achieve, as opposed to being a bad part of yourself that you want to change. That will make you more likely to succeed, as will asking for help. All of us need it, and it makes people feel good to help you achieve your goals. I'm Dr. Sanjay Gupta, helping you live a better life.
23: 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A vacation? A shopping spree? A trip to the spa? You could win $5,000 for the mom in your life with our Mother's Day giveaway. Just head to our website now to enter this national contest for a chance to win $5,000 for mom.
14: Sam Malone in the morning on the Cat. Happy Mother's Day to all the moms. You rock. Monday morning, we're back with more free gas from Sunoco, more golf passes as well. See you then.
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0: Ella Langley, you know, there's been a lot of talk about maybe her appearing on Marshall since Riley Green was already on it. And Luke Grimes, Casey Dutton in Marshall's, was in Ella Langley's video recently. But here's the kind of acting she really wants to do.
1: 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That's like one of my big goals, is to like an old school horror movie. Not this cheesy, like stuff you can't put on and let your daddy walk through the room.
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Another successful weekend for My Kind of Saturday Night Tour and Luke Combs. I love that he's doing them on the weekends and spending time Monday through Friday with the family. He's got his priorities straight. Here's Sleepless in a Hotel Room. I can hear

0: Painted You Pretty, it's the latest from Hudson Westbrook. You know, he learned how to play guitar a while back. Here's when.
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0: Nice.
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14: Legend has it that a Lehigh Valley Hyundai manager wanted to show how great on gas the new Hyundais were. So he announced leases starting at $79 a month on new Elantras, which can get up to 40 miles per gallon. Then the manager gassed up an Elantra hybrid to see how far he could get on one tank. And some say he's still driving today.
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27: There's something I'd like to talk to you about today, something that's been circulating on the internet that's become a real problem. Deep fake videos of me endorsing products that I've never even heard of and I have no relationship with whatsoever. Let me tell you clearly, these videos are scams. They are designed to take your money. Now, a couple things you should keep in mind. If something sounds too good to be true, it probably is. When you look at these videos, if they don't seem natural, if there's something off about them, the audio or the video, it's probably AI generated. And if you come across something that does pique your interest, see if you can find evidence of it from other sources. I promise you this, if I discover something incredible that you need to know about, I'm going to talk about it somewhere that you can easily find, not on some shady social media site. I'm Dr. Sanjay Gupta, helping you live a better life.
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0: Love that one from Morgan Wallen and Earnest Cowgirls. It's Bev. This is Country Nights Live. I remember I was up in Colorado one time at a smaller venue and watching Earnest in concert. It was a great show. The second he started singing that song, though, the crowd went so nuts. I've never seen Morgan sing it. Have you?
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0: Don't Tell On Me, Jason Aldean from his new album, Songs About Us. The Double Down Tour with him and Luke Bryan. Several dates announced. Look it up. See if you can get to one of those cities. Yes, do it.
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24: When it comes to the myriad reasons people don't get enough exercise, psychologist Diana Hill has heard them all. She's the author of a new book with a great title, I Know I Should Exercise, But. On a recent episode of my podcast, Chasing Life, Hill told me the number one reason people don't exercise is because they don't feel like they have enough time. She told us that she encourages people she works with to shift from an either-or mindset to a both-and mindset. Hill herself uses time at her son's baseball game to walk around the field cheering him on, instead of sitting on the sidelines. She also recommends setting up your space at home, at work, in the car to facilitate movement. So every night before I go to bed, I lay out my workout clothes next to my bathroom sink, so they are waiting there for me as a good reminder. I'm Dr. Sanjay Gupta, helping you live a better life.
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16: Sam Malone in the morning on the Cat. Happy Mother's Day to all the moms. You rock. Monday morning, we're back with more free gas from Sunoco, more golf passes as well. See you then.
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Good morning, good evening, whatever time of day it is for you. Always happy that you are here. My name is Justin. This is the Overnight Ride. There are still Krispy Kreme donuts here in the studios, in the building. I think I could do 24. I've seen someone online smash them to where they're pancake size and then stack them up and take them down that way. I think I could do it. I don't want to do it. I kind of want to do it, but I would get sick.

0: Airlines cannot catch a break over the last 2 weeks. I'm Justin. It's the overnight ride. First, it was Spirit going out of business at like 3 a.m. Then it was the Delta CEO saying we're getting rid of snacks and drinks on flights. And now, Michael O'Leary, the CEO of Ryanair, low-cost Irish airline, says they should stop serving morning drinks. He cannot comprehend why serving people at 5 or 6 in the morning is normal. Who needs to be drinking beers at that time? Here's what I would like to say. When I am on vacation, you may agree with me. When I am on vacation, I am on vacation. As soon as I clock out and I'm gone, there are no worries in the world. And when you step into an airport, time and space disappears. It is a vacuum. There are strict rules, but there are no rules. Does that make sense? Like getting through TSA and not saying weird things inside the airport. Strict rules. But time and space vanish. You want pizza at 5 a.m.? We got it for you. You want a beer at 5 a.m.? We got it for you. You want eggs and bacon at 11 p.m.? It is there. Rules do not apply. I will never fly Ryanair. If we're not having beers at 5 a.m. on vacation, are we really on vacation?
1: Be right back.
2: Third shifters and those that avoid the sun. Thank you for being part of our family.
1: The overnight ride will be right back.
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My name's Justin. It's the Overnight Ride. Jelly Roll was talking about his little cow that he has on his farm, which weighs 500 pounds. He says it does sit on the lap of his wife, Bunny. And Jelly Roll used to be 500 pounds. He says the cow carries it a little better than he did. Here's Nita Favor.

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First weekend of the Dandelion Tour has wrapped up for Ella Langley. I've been watching all of the videos. The show looks incredible. The set list is out there. Few songs.

Ian Munsick has been doing a Sabrina Carpenter song on tour that may switch soon. It looks like he may be switching to NSYNC. Still knocks both of those out of the park. New from Ian, Love is Blind on the Overnight Ride. My voice cracked. Did you hear that?

0: Big week ahead of us this Friday. We will have Ashley McBride on the show. My name's Justin. It's The Overnight Ride. Just released a brand new album, Wild, this past Friday. Talk about new songs, working with Brothers Osborne, John Osborne, and her hidden talent.
1: 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The Overnight Ride. 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We'll be right back.
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3: Across the country right now, at this very moment, there are probably arguments taking place about who's doing more of the housework, the homework, the shuttling of kids from this activity to that. It's true. By and large, women do more of this than men. But doesn't have to be that way. And if you and your spouse can level that playing field, it's going to make both of you and your kids happier. Psychologist Yelena Kecmanovic says this might be how you get there. As hard as it might be at first, try to think of your partner like a teammate, not an adversary. Learn how to do some of the chores your partner does to get a better understanding of how much effort something takes. 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

party this past Friday night here in Nashville. The WrestleMania tour with Tyler Hubbard. It was incredible. I wore a wrestling t-shirt. I should have made a sign like the old WWF Raw days. Might have got confiscated at the door. So the t-shirt, it had to

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My name's Justin. This is the Overnight Ride. Hanging out with his donkey, who he says is basically a giant dog. I've been to two weddings where during the cocktail hour, the donkey has a satchel with cold beers on it. The donkey almost requires more pets than a dog. And it brings you beer. Maybe I'll get a donkey for

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1: Every couple of years, a food gets a new shine on it. I'm Justin. It's the overnight ride. I feel like it was Brussels sprouts a couple of years ago. Now I'm seeing Spam everywhere. I've always loved Spam, but now it's getting more popular. So much so, there are official Spam sandals. They are $80. They have teamed up with Olakai, which makes really good sandals and flip-flops. The problem is, they missed the mark on this. Again, come to me with your branding ideas. They're Spam sandals. Why are we not calling them Spamdles? Right? Spamdles.
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0: all started with a burner account. If you don't know what that is, it's just an anonymous account on TikTok or any social media page. Raylan James had one. His record label didn't know. He posted this song in an hour, 200,000 views. His name wasn't even on it. And now it's here. Raylan James, Water at a Wedding on the Overnight Ride.
1: Well, I didn't want to show up, but our families go way back. So when you said your vows, that's exactly where I sat. Thank God for open bars, 'cause watching all this.

0: Big night tonight for American Idol. We have the finale. Judges will be performing. Luke Bryan performing a new song. Fish Hunt Golf Drink also will be doing a Dwight Yoakam cover. Carrie Underwood will be performing with Motley Crue. Brad Paisley will be there. Blues Traveler, the Gin Blossoms, Jason Mraz, Shinedown, who we've had on the show. I haven't tuned in much, but this lineup might be tuned in later today.
1: We're here for you. Second and third shifters, we are here for you. More of the Overnight Ride is next.
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I'm locking it in early this week, but Morgan Wallen plays in Gainesville, Florida this upcoming weekend. Who will he walk out with in his infamous walk? I'm going to go with Tim Tebow, the greatest college quarterback of all time. I'm locking it in early. That's how confident I am.

It's Justin. It's the Overnight Ride. This Friday morning, Ashley McBride will be on the show talking about her new album, Wild. Very excited for that. Right now, it's What If We Don't?

My name's Justin. This is the Overnight Ride. We do have official word that Kane Brown's bar on Broadway, opening right across the street from this guy's bar, will open on May 22nd at 10 a.m. We're doing brunch with Kane. I just want the menu items to be named after his songs. That's all I ask when celebrities open bars.

0: My made-up conspiracy theory that bears are actually people in bear costumes keeps on growing. This is like the fifth story in the last 2 weeks where a bear has tried to do a human activity. There was the insurance scam where they were breaking into cars. That was people dressed up as bears. There was the bear that was eating Doritos out of the bag. How does it know how to do that? It's a bear. How does it know how to eat Doritos like a human? Well, now, a bear recently tried to break into a cinnamon roll bakery in Gatlinburg, Tennessee, where there's a ton of bear sightings. There's a lot of people there. Could be a lot of people dressed up as bears. Now, the bear tried to get in to get the cinnamon rolls. So it was probably attracted by the smell of cinnamon, which, let me tell you, does repel other animals. Again, another check in the human. The bears are humans in bear suits. They posted outside, public service announcement, if you are a bear, don't act like this bear. Have proper bear etiquette and don't try to break into my store. If you see this bear on the street, tell him to stop acting foolishly. Now, in all my years, bears can't read, so I post this sign. Human in bear suits, they can read. Bears can read. Bears are illiterate. Humans can read. I've made this up. I just said it on a whim one day. I said it as a joke, but now these news stories keep rolling out. And I don't know. Bears can be people in bear suits.
1: 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The overnight ride will be right back.
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14: A better life with Dr. Sanjay Gupta.
15: If you're someone who isn't super active, just thinking about the amount of exercise you're supposed to get every week can feel daunting. 75 minutes of vigorous exercise, 150 minutes of moderate intensity exercise. It's a lot, but I have some good news for you in the form of a recent study out of Norway. Researchers found that for most sedentary people, getting just 5 more minutes of meaningful movement a day had a statistically significant impact on their expected lifespan. So did reducing the amount of time they sat every day by just 30 minutes. That's not to say that this bare minimum is what you should aspire to, but I think it's a good reminder that doing something is always better than doing nothing. The point is, just get started. Work just a little bit more movement into your daily routine, and don't even think of it as exercise. I'm Dr. Sanjay Gupta, helping you live a better life.
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Lee Bryce, Kill the Man on the Overnight Ride. My name's Justin. 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It's Tucker Wentmore and Brunette.

haven't seen the numbers yet, but I'm pretty sure Luke Combs, for the third week in a row, broke the attendance record for a stadium. Did it in Notre Dame, did it in Tennessee. He was in Oklahoma this past weekend. I feel like with all these records, my guy could pitch himself for the Super Bowl. He's hinted at it before. Look at all these people. He could play there.

listening. 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I ain't

0: Jackson Dean to make a liar on The Overnight Ride. If you ever see Jackson in concert, he has a fancy guitar. He made it himself. Well, he wood-burned it himself, which he calls glorified cave art. I think his designs are a little more advanced than the caveman.
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0: always a great day. We got new Kenny Chesney. That one called Carry on the Overnight Ride. Kind of gives me old Kenny vibes, but still new Kenny. I just hope it leads to an album. And a tour. I need it. You know why I love a Kenny show? It's always on time. Set changes are 20 minutes. The show's fun, but I respect him being timely as well.
1: If you showed up, I wouldn't let you in.

few weeks back, Chase Matthew posted something cryptic, Horsepower and Heartbreak. I'm guessing the new title to a new album, but now if you see him on tour, there is a Horsepower and Heartbreak shirt. So maybe that is a new album. Here's Holding It Down.

That is the Dillons, Dylan Scott and Dylan Marlowe on the overnight ride. It looks like as long as Dylan Marlowe is out on tour with Ella Langley, the Dandelion Tour, he will be replacing Riley Green for You Look Like You Love Me, which I feel like is kind of hard to learn because you got to get the pacing down for the talking. The singing, I think you can get right away. The pacing of the talking seems to be hard. That guy.

0: This will cause problems. I think the problems will be funny. My name's Justin. This is The Overnight Ride. Company in China has developed car headlights that can turn a parking lot into a private cinema. All right, here we go. Company recently debuted its new X-Pixel headlights. So powerful, they can project full color movies, TV shows, video games, whatever you want, directly onto a flat surface, like the side of your house or like a garage near you. It's a high-definition projector in the front of your car. This is like great news for families who go camping, take road trips, you're tailgating. You can play the music videos of the artists you're going to see right there. But when I think of drive-in movies, which this will eventually be, I'm thinking of classics like, you know, Christmas Vacation or Jaws. Here's the problem it may cause. You know when you're driving around and you flash your high beams to let somebody go or warn them? If you forget that you had a movie on there, like say it was Jaws, you're just flashing them a giant shark, which is hilarious, may cause some accidents along the way.
1: 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We'll be right back.
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gave us a whole brand new album 2 days later, gave us a whole brand new two songs. Kind of. Casey Musgraves has released Middle of Nowhere a few days later, gave us a cover of All My Exes, except her version, in response to George Strait. It's Casey Musgraves, Loneliest Girl on the Overnight Ride. I'm getting-

0: George Burge, Luke Bryan, Ride, Ride, Ride on the Overnight Ride. George Burge, not done with the collaborations this upcoming Friday, which is becoming a huge day for new music. He will have a new one with Priscilla Block.
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7: You know, it's interesting. For such a long time, I think people thought about diseases as something that mostly happened later in life. Just in recent years, however, we as a society have really begun to think about preventing certain ailments much, much earlier. Case in point, new study out of Northwestern University School of Medicine found the mid-30s are a major turning point for men's heart health. For women, about a decade later. But for the men, this is the time when you really need to be thinking about your heart health seriously. At a bare minimum, start seeing a primary care doctor once a year just to get your blood pressure and cholesterol checked. You can also look up and then do your best to follow what is known as the American Heart Association's Life's Essential Eight. These are things everyone can do to decrease their risk of heart disease. I'm Dr. Sanjay Gupta, helping you live a better life.

What a great day June 12th is going to be. Someone turns 35. The other person has a new album. The new album is coming from Coetzee. It's High Road on the Overnight Ride. You can guess the other.

Tickets for the Double Down Tour have officially gone on sale. Not sure if any places have sold out yet, but I don't think they're going to do this again. Talking about Jason Aldean and Luke Bryan jumping back on a couple dates together, performing together. No one opens for each other, which I find interesting and unique, which means I don't know if it's happening again. Here's Jason, and don't tell on me.

nonsense. Just a good song. It's Hardy, Eric Church, Morgan Wallen, and Tim McGraw. MacArthur on the Overnight Ride.

0: lied. It's about that time. Who's this?
1: Jeff the Joke Guy.
0: Jeff the Joke Guy calling in from Dallas. Makes you groan, makes you laugh. What do we got tonight?
1: How come when I looked up, showed me images of Justin from the overnight ride? One of them is Shrek on a motorcycle.
0: Get out of my swamp.
1: You know, I've had a long day. I woke up this morning in a cold sweat thinking I was late to work. Then I opened my eyes and realized I was already at work. I told my wife, why don't we go out and go to the bar tonight? And she goes, well, why don't we try something exciting? Like, we'll both go in there separately and then we can relive our first date. And so he goes, okay. So he walks in and walks up to her and goes, hi, can I buy you a drink? She says, no, thanks. I'm not falling for that again. My wife is always comparing me to Zac Efron. Yeah, she's constantly saying, you're nothing like Zac Efron. This is Jeff the Joke Guy signing off.
2: Be right back.
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0: Kane Brown, backseat driver on the overnight ride. His bar, Kane Brown's on Broadway, officially opening May 22nd. So if you are visiting me here in Nashville this summer, you'll be able to go there. Haven't seen much of the menu. I saw sliders and sushi. 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So good job, KB.
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after most holidays, it's 50% off Candy Day? 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

0: 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Hope you had a nice weekend. Hope you had a nice Mother's Day and a nice Mother's Day weekend. We get back to the grind this morning, though. We have another chance for you to win a stack of Pennsylvania lottery tickets this morning. All you need to do is be alert and be ready to go for your early bird special. And you'll be listening up this morning, How Do You Like Me Now with Toby Keith. When you hear Toby's How Do You Like Me Now, be the ninth caller, 610-720-9696. We'll make you a winner. First thing with the early bird special. Also, a couple tickets for the Stars, Stripes, and Slams professional wrestling at the Great Allentown Fair on September 3rd. And spring, the Miller Lite Spring Golf Card coming up for you a little bit later on this morning as well. More gas just after 9, $250 worth of free gas from our friends at Sunoco. That's all coming up for you this morning as we ease into our Monday.
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0: Looks like we're moving pretty good this morning with no reported problems, no issues reported this morning. We seem to be okay in the Valley in Jersey. Poconos, first check at 512 with your Cat Country 96 traffic.
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0: 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After all, the bars are closed. Sam with you. It's 5:26 on your Monday morning. How's it going so far? And listening up for your early bird special coming up later on this morning, about an hour or so. This technology that you may have been fighting for a number of years. Not too long, but it may be a thing of the past. I'll explain that to you around 20 after 6 this morning. So hang here. You may enjoy that this possibly could be going away. All right, that's all coming up for you in a few minutes. And Toby's going to score you a stack of lottery tickets soon. Hang on.
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0: We're still looking pretty good this morning. Nothing reported. Nothing should be slowing you down. We're good. Major secondaries, no problems. There's your traffic.
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2: A plane carrying the 17 Americans from the hantavirus-stricken cruise ship landed in Nebraska overnight. U.S. health officials say one of the Americans has tested positive. Another is having symptoms. Officials say the American who tested positive will be brought to a special unit at the facility in Nebraska, with the others going to a quarantine unit. The World Health Organization says it knows the virus well and insists it does not spread like COVID-19. One of the Quakertown students facing charges from an anti-ICE protest that turned violent is due in court this week. A judge will hear two pretrial motions, including one to have all pending charges against his client dismissed. The court appearance comes after Quakertown Borough released its full recount of how police handled that student-led anti-ICE protest. Borough Council says it's extremely proud of how officers responded, and there will be no disciplinary action against the police chief or any officers. Attorneys for the students say the response by police was inappropriate, including the police chief arriving in plain clothes and putting a student in what looks like a chokehold. The Bucks County District Attorney's Office is still investigating the incident. I'm Jenna Clay. Lehigh Valley
0: weather. Thanks, Jenna. Today, some clouds mixing with some sunshine. No, it looks like it's going to be kind of dry all day today with a high right around 74, 43 tonight. And then later tonight, we could see a little bit of rain. More so in the Poconos. Tonight's low 43. Tomorrow's high 62. It's 50 now. You're up to date in 96 seconds on the Cat.
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1: And again, we're looking good with no reported problems on the roads. Major secondaries checking in just fine. We are good to go. It's 542. 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
1: Well, Kane Brown and Marshmello put some miles on it. Sam, with you.
0: So Kane Brown was asked to list his Mount Rushmore of country music. Now, he listed George Strait, Morgan Wallen, Shania Twain, and he said himself, too. What do you think? He's been around long enough to be part of that Mount Rushmore of country music. Who would you pick? That's a great question. George Strait, Morgan Wallen, Shania Twain. He said Ella Langley would be close, but he goes, that's interesting. All right, Country News Now is coming up in just a few minutes. Hang on.
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0: 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No accidents, incident-free across the entire region. We are checking in. 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
3: Tragedy on the tarmac of Denver International Airport late Friday night. Authorities say a person scaled a fence near the runway and made it onto the tarmac. Just minutes later, a passenger plane with 230 people and more than 21,000 pounds of fuel on board ran over the pedestrian. The impact sparking an engine fire, filling the cabin with smoke and forcing pilots to slam on the brakes and abort takeoff, a move that may have prevented an aviation disaster. A missing child in Monroe County has died. State police say 5-year-old Johnny Samuels was found dead yesterday afternoon. They say he was found in a body of water, but did not say where. The boy was reported missing yesterday morning after he was last seen leaving the 100 block of Rose Drive in Chestnut Hill Township. Samuels was nonverbal, autistic, and epileptic. Police say the boy's death is not considered a homicide. They have not released any more information. And we're just over a week out from the Pennsylvania primary election. If you plan to vote by mail or by a civilian absentee ballot, you need to apply by tomorrow. Those who are mailing in their ballots will also need to send them back soon, as they need to be received by the county election office by Election Day. The primary election is on May 19th. I'm Jenna Clay.
0: We'll get some morning clouds, though, and some sun later on today. We'll have a high right around 74. 43 tonight, maybe a couple showers, but nothing big. And 62, a little bit cooler tomorrow. It's 49, and you're up to date in 96 seconds on the cat.
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2: Tonight is the season finale of American Idol with Carrie Underwood, Luke Bryan, Brad Paisley will be there. I believe Leon Womack will be there as well. So you can check that out tonight, 8 o'clock on ABC. Riley Green is joining The Voice as a coach this fall. He'll be joining Kelly Clarkson and Adam Levine. So the show typically has four coaches, so there still could be one more person to be announced. So Riley posted on announcement, he said, quote, "I guess y'all can all start calling me coach. See you this fall." Is this really going to come to you as a surprise? No. Ella Langley's Choosin' Texas is the most played song on jukeboxes so far this year. Morgan Wallen's I'm the Problem follows at number two. Congratulations, Luke Combs just received an honorary degree of music from Appalachian State University in North Carolina. He attended the university from 2008 to 2012. He left before completing his criminal justice degree to pursue his career in country music. And this may be a thing of the past. If you get anxiety over it, like I do, it could be going away shortly, and it's only been around for a short while. That's all coming up for you in the next couple minutes. Hang on.
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4: 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No problems on 22 or 78. No unusual delays on 33 or 80. 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I'm Christy O'Brien.
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2: School days. We learn a lot in school, but something many schools don't teach is basic financial skills, and has left savers feeling embarrassed about this. Now, Frankie is with us from A Better Way Financial. 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How do you create a comfortable space for those conversations? This is great. Do you feel like you're back in high school now?
6: Yeah.
2: Right?
6: Yeah, a little throwback.
2: A lot of questions going on, right?
6: You want to have a comfortable space.
2: Yeah.
6: Not everybody has the same level of experience. Some people do all this research when it comes to finance. Other people, they focus on their careers, and then when it comes to finances, they don't have as much knowledge in that area, but that's okay.
2: Do you wish, like, at times you paid more attention in high school when it came to this?
6: I feel like I wish they had a curriculum developed around it. I mean, if I could have started learning all this stuff then, I mean, I would have been able to start saving sooner
2: and done
6: so many things better. You got to start when you know.
2: And I know that if you have any questions, maybe you were sick. I was sick that day when they taught us this. Frankie, I know you have a lot of ways that you can help people out with this. Let's hear them.
6: Yeah, so basically, we talk about what we can do to try to help you prepare for your retirement. 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

0: Self-checkout may be a thing of the past. People are stealing things, not on purpose. You think it scans, and it doesn't. And it's so annoying. Tell me one good thing about a self-checkout. Go ahead.
1: Good morning. One positive about self-checkout is when the person is complaining, no, this is a sale item. This is blah, blah, blah, blah, blah, and, you know, complaining about all that stuff. You can just scoot on over to self-checkout and avoid that whole headache.
0: So you're talking about the people ahead of you.
1: Right.
0: Oh, I got you. Okay, all right. All right.
1: Or the million-dollar couponer.
0: All right, I can see that part of it. I got you there.
1: Yeah, just one self-checkout lane.
0: Just one self-checkout. I still wouldn't use it, by the way. I'd rather wait in line. Good morning, it's the Cat.

0: is Morgan Wallen, just in case. By the way, Morgan Wallen, number two on the most played music on jukeboxes behind Ella Langley's Choosing Texas. Morgan Wallen, I'm the problem. Sam, with you, it is 6:29 on Cat Country 96. Well, we learned that the self-checkout might be a thing of the past, and apparently in the next 5 years or so, the fax machine may be completely finished in the next couple years. Amazing, huh? All right, it's your chance to win right now in about 10 minutes. We are going to give you a chance to win two tickets, Stars, Stripes, and Slams professional wrestling at the Great Allentown Fair. That's coming up with Litterbox Trivia in just a few minutes.
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5: The Strait of Hormuz is still blocked after President Trump rejected Iran's counteroffer to end the conflict, the main sticking point in the negotiations with Iran, the future of its nuclear program. Meanwhile, the Department of Justice is said to be looking into perfectly timed trades, billions made minutes before the Trump administration officially announced ceasefires, postponements, and the reopening of the Strait of Hormuz. Oil prices are climbing again as talks between the U.S. and Iran continue to go nowhere. As gas prices climb to a national average of $4.50 per gallon, Energy Secretary Chris Wright says the Trump administration is open to temporarily suspending the federal gas tax. And the chair of the Lower Mount Bethel Township Board of Supervisors is pushing back and speaking out over a proposed data center in Northampton County. Residents are worried about farmland being replaced by a massive server complex. Supervisor Chris Cook says at one point he did support the proposal, but one town hall meeting changed his outlook. He now says he's focused on listening to residents and researching what options the township has to potentially push back against the development. I'm Jenna Clay.
0: Thanks, Jenna. We got some sunshine this morning with a little bit of cloud activity, but it's bright. 74 for the high, 43 tonight, 62 tomorrow. Now it's 49. You're up to date in 96 seconds, 6:31 on the Cat.
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0: 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All right, 6:42. Good morning. Monday morning, two tickets to Stars, Stripes, and Slams Professional Wrestling at the Great Island Town Fair Thursday, September 3rd. We'll get you going. That starts at around 7:30. All right, 610-720-9696. Cat phone. Most people say that this is the most boring household job. All your chores you do, they say this is the absolute most boring. Cat phone is 610-720-9696. What do you think it is? 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
4: Thanks for looking good this morning. No problems on 22 or 78. No unusual delays on 222 or 100. 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I'm Christy O'Brien.
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0: Frankie is joining us this morning from A Better Way Financial. Welcome, my friend.
13: Hey, thanks for having me, Sam.
0: So we want to get right to this. Charles Schwab asked Americans how much money they think they'll need for retirement. Are you ready for this number?
13: Yeah.
0: 1.6 million for real?
13: Yeah, that's a big number.
0: Did I ever see $1 million in my life? I'm sure I have with all the work in it. But tell us about this. What's going on?
13: Yeah, so that specific number, you know, don't be frightened if you're not there. It's not the same number for everybody. You know, at the end of the day, what you need isn't a dollar amount. What you need is to be able to replace the income that you had coming in from work. So ultimately, if you had $80,000 coming in after taxes from work, then you need to be able to replace $80,000 of income. So you look at your Social Security, you look at any pension income if you still have one of those, and then the rest needs to come from the investments. So ultimately, that's the number that's important, not necessarily a big number that Schwab is saying you might need $1.6 million. Because if you have a lot of fixed income, you don't need as much of assets saved. If you
0: have
13: very little fixed income, you're going to need to save more to be able to get that income.
0: And you have all the answers to any kind of questions we have as well. I know you guys are really good with this.
13: Absolutely. That's what we're here for. We're here to answer your questions, and our job is to make it a seamless transition throughout your retirement. So if you're looking to retire soon and you want to learn the strategies that you can use to be able to start planning for your retirement, go to abetterwayfinancial.com/catcountry and click on get your copy to be able to get a copy of our book today.
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0: 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All right, it's Sam with you with Litterbox Trivia 651. Rolling on your Monday morning, most people say this is the most boring household job. What do you want to say? Go ahead.
1: The oven.
0: No, cleaning the oven's a good guess. Got to get a self-cleaning oven, right? Go ahead, what do you got, Kat?
2: Is it making the bed?
0: Some of us don't even do that, right?
2: You got it.
0: All right, good guess, bud.
3: Folding laundry.
0: Not folding laundry. Do you really do that? No, I'm only kidding. We do.
1: Is it dusting?
0: It is dusting. You got it. Good job.
1: Yeah.
0: Way to go. You know what? If it's that boring, don't do it. No, I'm just kidding, by the way.
1: Right?
0: I got a couple tickets. Stars, Stripes, and Slams. Professional wrestling at the fair. What's your name?
1: Megan.
0: Megan, congrats.
1: Awesome. My son is going to be so excited.

0: It's Chris Jansen at Cat Country 96. Good morning. 6:55. Sam with you. All right. Rolling through your Monday morning. So here's something I want to talk about. You ever get a friend request on Facebook? This is Facebook, I guess Instagram. Is it the same way to accept friends? I'm not sure how Instagram. You get a Facebook friend request. You know it's not real. They think you're going to click on it anyway. What's the strangest Facebook friend request you've ever received where, you know what, you look at it and like, come on, you're really going to try me with this one? There's a couple that you think about it, and then you look to see how many mutual friends you have, if it's legit. Let's talk about this, the weird Facebook friend requests you've ever received. That's there's some crazy ones. 610-720-9696.
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5: Things are looking good this morning. No problems on 22 or 78. No unusual delays on 309 or 222. 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
0: From...
7: a plane carrying the 17 Americans from the hantavirus-stricken cruise ship landed in Nebraska overnight. U.S. health officials say one of the Americans has tested positive. Another is having symptoms. Officials say the American who tested positive will be brought to a special unit at the facility in Nebraska, with the others going to a quarantine unit. The World Health Organization says it knows the virus well and insists it does not spread like COVID-19. One of the Quakertown students facing charges from an anti-ICE protest that turned violent is due in court this week. A judge will hear two pretrial motions, including one to have all pending charges against his client dismissed. The court appearance comes after Quakertown Borough released its full recount of how police handled that student-led anti-ICE protest. Borough Council says it's extremely proud of how officers responded, and there will be no disciplinary action against the police chief or any officers. Attorneys for the students say the response by police was inappropriate, including the police chief arriving in plain clothes and putting a student in what looks like a chokehold. The Bucks County District Attorney's Office is still investigating the incident. I'm Jenna Clay.
0: Morning crowds with some sun. Not bad today with a high right around 64. 40 tonight and 66 tomorrow. It's 49. You're up to date in 96 seconds on the Cat.
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0: played song in a jukebox this year. So if you go to a bar, and chances are you're going to hear that wherever you go. 7-Eleven on Cat Country 96, 107.1 in the Poconos, 93.7, 95.7 in Northeast PA. I want to know. We've all gotten those requests on Facebook or social media where it's like, that's not real. Come on. You know you're not going to accept it, but they keep on trying anyway. Cat phone is 610-720-9696. 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
1: Cat Country 96 and 107.1 of the Poconos, 93.7, 95.7 Northeast PA. We see them all the time. We know they're fake, right? You get some strange requests. Maybe the president of another country sent you a Facebook request, or pro football, pro sports athletes, and you know it's not real. What one you got?
2: One from my one dead relative.
1: Oh my gosh, are you kidding?
2: Yeah, it was a fake account. Like, I don't know, it was weird and creepy because, like, they had passed away, like, a year prior.
1: Yeah.
2: So.
1: What do you do in that situation? Because, you know, like, who do you report that stuff to? Just Facebook, I guess.
2: Yeah, we just blocked the account.
1: Okay.
2: Yeah, they sold their main picture as a profile and used that.
1: Oh.
2: I think it's legit, but.
1: That's horrible.
2: Yeah, that's the strangest thing I got.
1: Man, crazy. 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

0: 723, Cat Country 96, 1071 of the Poconos, 93, 795, 7 Northeast PA. Oh, man, I can't believe I got a friend request. It's so fake. It's so obvious. Why are they friend requesting me? Ever happened to you? Go ahead. You had one. This is a good one. Who was it?
1: Stephanie McMahon.
0: From, is that it related to Vince McMahon of wrestling?
1: Yes, his daughter.
0: No, and you didn't accept it, did you?
1: Of course not.
0: Rodney Atkins is on at 724. Good morning. 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
2: Driving through town, just my boy and me, with a Happy Meal in his booster seat, knowing that he couldn't have the toy till his nuggets were gone.

0: 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It's 728 coming up for you in a couple minutes. Miller Lite Spring Golf Card number 2. That is coming up. But before that, all right, so this friend request thing, we've all received them, and they're like, no, there's no way this could really be true because it was from this person. Go ahead.
1: You guys are all going to be jealous when you hear who I got a friend request from.
0: Oh, tell me. Who do you get one from? Tell me.
1: Me and only me, Tim McGraw.
0: Did you really? Now, did you accept this?
1: I did not, but I felt it in my heart that it was truly him.
0: Yeah, well, you know what? You could tell everybody that you did get friend requested from Tim McGraw.
1: Have a good morning.
0: You too.
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3: For the most part, things are looking good this morning. No problems on 22 or 78. No unusual delays on 33 or 80. Accident-free on the turnpike. If you see a traffic problem, call their toll-free tip line, 855-ROAD-TIP. 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
4: Tragedy on the tarmac of Denver International Airport late Friday night. Authorities say a person scaled a fence near the runway and made it onto the tarmac. Just minutes later, a passenger plane with 230 people and more than 21,000 pounds of fuel on board ran over the pedestrian. The impact sparking an engine fire, filling the cabin with smoke, and forcing pilots to slam on the brakes and abort takeoff, a move that may have prevented an aviation disaster. A missing child in Monroe County has died. State police say 5-year-old Ajani Samuels was found dead yesterday afternoon. They say he was found in a body of water but did not say where. The boy was reported missing yesterday morning after he was last seen leaving the 100 block of Rose Drive in Chestnut Hill Township. Samuels was nonverbal, autistic, and epileptic. Police say the boy's death is not considered a homicide. They have not released any more information. And we're just over a week out from the Pennsylvania primary election. If you plan to vote by mail or by a civilian absentee ballot, you need to apply by tomorrow. Those who are mailing in their ballots will also need to send them back soon, as they need to be received by the county election office by Election Day. The primary election is on May 19th. I'm Jenna Clay.
0: Thanks, Jenna. It's 7:30. Morning clouds mixing with some sun with a high today. 64, down to 40 tonight and 66 tomorrow. It's 49, and you're up to date in 96 seconds on the Cat.
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5: For the most part, things are looking good this morning. Some delays on 22 at MacArthur in both directions. No problems on 78 or 309. Kutztown 222 delays northbound approaching Long Lane. If you see a traffic problem, call their toll-free tip line 855-ROAD-TIP. I'm Christy O'Brien.
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1: Archie, it's okay. He's just barking, that's all. Just barking. Don't be afraid. Come on, Archie.
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2: 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I got this Miller Lite Spring Golf Card number 2, man. 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
2: 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Way to go, man. 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

0: 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Jelly Roll, who we just heard, going to be with Post Malone in concert. You can go anywhere you want, wherever they're playing. I'm going to give you all the details on how that's possible. I mean, anywhere you want. It's coming up just after 8 o'clock. Hang on.
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2: For the most part, things are looking good this morning. Some delays on 22 at MacArthur in both directions. No problems on 78 or 309. Kutztown 222 delays northbound approaching Long Lane. If you see a traffic problem, call their toll-free tip line, 855-ROAD-TIP. 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
3: The Strait of Hormuz is still blocked after President Trump rejected Iran's counteroffer to end the conflict, the main sticking point in the negotiations with Iran, the future of its nuclear program. Meanwhile, the Department of Justice is said to be looking into perfectly timed trades, billions made minutes before the Trump administration officially announced ceasefires, postponements, and the reopening of the Strait of Hormuz. Oil prices are climbing again as talks between the U.S. and Iran continue to go nowhere. As gas prices climb to a national average of $4.50 per gallon, Energy Secretary Chris Wright says the Trump administration is open to temporarily suspending the federal gas tax. And the chair of the Lower Mount Bethel Township Board of Supervisors is pushing back and speaking out over a proposed data center in Northampton County. Residents are worried about farmland being replaced by a massive server complex. Supervisor Chris Cook says at one point he did support the proposal, but one town hall meeting changed his outlook. He now says he's focused on listening to residents and researching what options the township has to potentially push back against the development. I'm Jenna Clay.
0: You'll see some morning clouds, but you'll see more sun now. It's a high about 64 today, down to 40 tonight, and tomorrow, 66. 51 now. 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

0: Chris Luke Combs, 809 at Cat Country 96, 1071, Poconos, 93.7, 95.7 in Northeast PA. All right, so it is the name of the tour. So Post Malone and Jelly Roll are blowing the roof off all over the country. All over the country with the big-ass stadium tour. That's what it's called, and that's what we're calling it. And you get to choose which one you pick. You can check it out, see which one is best. Got to get away, right? We've got to have flights no matter where you go. We've got the hotel no matter where you go. Tickets, doesn't matter where you go. 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
4: Things are looking good this morning for the most part. Some delays 22 eastbound between 15th and MacArthur. In Bethlehem, delays on 378 northbound approaching Broadway. No problems on 78 or 309. We're looking good on the turnpike. If you see a traffic problem, call our toll-free tip line, 855-ROAD-TIP. I'm Christy O'Brien.
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1: 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It is 8:16 Monday morning. Sam Malone with you. Well, NBC has ordered a reboot of... Remember the old Rockford Files? Yeah. That's coming back. Jordan Davis is

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6: A plane carrying the 17 Americans from the hantavirus-stricken cruise ship landed in Nebraska overnight. U.S. health officials say one of the Americans has tested positive. Another is having symptoms. Officials say the American who tested positive will be brought to a special unit at the facility in Nebraska, with the others going to a quarantine unit. The World Health Organization says it knows the virus well and insists it does not spread like COVID-19. One of the Quakertown students facing charges from an anti-ICE protest that turned violent is due in court this week. A judge will hear two pretrial motions, including one to have all pending charges against his client dismissed. The court appearance comes after Quakertown Borough released its full recount of how police handled that student-led anti-ICE protest. Borough Council says it's extremely proud of how officers responded, and there will be no disciplinary action against the police chief or any officers. Attorneys for the students say the response by police was inappropriate, including the police chief arriving in plain clothes and putting a student in what looks like a chokehold. The Bucks County District Attorney's Office is still investigating the incident. I'm Jenna Clay.
7: Thanks, Jenna. Morning clouds. Then we'll get some more sun today, too, with a high right around 64. Down to 40 tonight and 66 tomorrow. It's 52, and you're up to date in 96 seconds, waking up with the cat.
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The NFL releasing their new schedule this coming Thursday night. How many night games will the Birds have? She drank.

0: There's Ella Langley and Be Her with Cat Country 96 and 107.1 in the Poconos, 93.7 and 95.7 in Northeast PA. All right, so Ella Langley is part of Country News now, by the way. She's coming up for you. Yeah, I mean, I don't want to give it away, but there's really no shot there. Most played, you know, Choosing Texas, most played song on jukeboxes this year. So if you're going out somewhere and you see a jukebox, chances are you're going to hit Choosing Texas. All right. What else is going on tonight? We have a new coach on The Voice, and he is pumped. He says he might as well start calling him coach, because that's what he is. But there's three coaches now, which means there's room for one more. We don't know who that's going to be yet. If, in fact, they go with three or four, we don't know yet. Some big stuff for Luke Bryan happened over the weekend as well. So that's all coming up for you in a couple minutes. We got Country News Now. Don't forget, this morning at 9 a.m., a little bit after 9, $250 Sunoco gas card. All right, we'll get you all hooked up at 9, noon, and 3. And it's from our friends at Chesico RV Show, going on now through the 17th in Hamburg. 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That is all coming up for you in the next couple minutes. It is 8:38 now on the Cat. Good morning.
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2: Tonight is the season finale of American Idol with Carrie Underwood, Luke Bryan, Brad Paisley will be there. I believe Leon Womack will be there as well. So you can check that out tonight. 8 o'clock on ABC. Riley Green is joining The Voice as a coach this fall. He'll be joining Kelly Clarkson and Adam Levine. So the show typically has four coaches, so there still could be one more person to be announced. So Riley posted on announcement. He said, quote, "I guess y'all can all start calling me coach. See you this fall." Is this really going to come to you as a surprise? No. Ella Langley's Choosin' Texas is the most played song on jukeboxes so far this year. Morgan Wallen's I'm the Problem follows at number two. Congratulations, Luke Combs just received an honorary degree of music from Appalachian State University in North Carolina. He attended the university from 2008 to 2012. He left before completing his criminal justice degree to pursue his career in country music. And more free gas, a chance to win $200, $250 in free gas from Sunoco coming up just after 9 o'clock. Hang on.
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0: Frankie is joining us this morning from A Better Way Financial. Welcome, my friend.
3: Hey, thanks for having me, Sam.
0: So we want to get right to this. Charles Schwab asked Americans how much money they think they'll need for retirement. Are you ready for this number?
3: Yeah.
0: 1.6 million for real?
3: Yeah, that's a big number.
0: Did I ever see $1 million in my life? I'm sure I have with all the work in it. But tell us about this. What's going on?
3: Yeah, so that specific number, you know, don't be frightened if you're not there. It's not the same number for everybody. You know, at the end of the day, what you need isn't a dollar amount. What you need is to be able to replace the income that you had coming in from work. So ultimately, if you had $80,000 coming in after taxes from work, then you need to be able to replace $80,000 of income. So you look at your Social Security, you look at any pension income if you still have one of those, and then the rest needs to come from the investments. So ultimately, that's the number that's important, not necessarily a big number that Schwab is saying you might need $1.6 million. Because if you have a lot of fixed income, you don't need as much of assets saved. If you have very little fixed income, you're going to need to save more to be able to get that income.
0: And you have all the answers to any kind of questions we have as well. 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

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Treated mom the way she needed to be treated. 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

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Jay Langley, the most requested artist, played on jukeboxes this year so far, followed by Morgan Wallen. And here they are together. I Can't Love You Anymore on the Cat.

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0: 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Kane Brown says on his Mount Rushmore of country music, he would put in George Strait, Morgan Wallen, Shania Twain. He said he'd choose Ella Langley or himself. So there you go. Hey, that's all right. Who would you pick in your Mount Rushmore of country music? Great question. I like the Shania and George Strait in there so far. 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

0: 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Sam with you. Thanks for hanging out and calling. What are you doing?
1: Trying to have enough coffee to wake up today.
0: Oh, yeah.
1: But it's going to be a beautiful day.
0: Yeah, about 74 or so for our high. Good morning. Been good.

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0: 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He's excited. He's going to be... Well, actually, he said, call me coach. You know, get used to this thing. Call me coach. Now, he's, of course, joined with Kelly Clarkson, Adam Levine. Here's the thing, though. There's usually four, so one more person could be announced. We'll see what it is and who it is. 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

A chance to see Post Malone and Jelly Roll. Your chance to win. All right, that's coming up for you a little bit after 11 o'clock. Now, if you have, we're here for the 8 o'clock national keyword. It's different at 11 o'clock, so hang on. 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

0: 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All right, so Post Malone and Jelly Roll are blowing the roof off cities across the country with a big arse stadium tour. 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

day, Potts Farm was a place to go. Load a truck up, hit the dirt road. 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Light the bonfire and call the girls. King in the can and the Marlboro man. Jack and Jim were a few good men. 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Better watch out for the boys in blue. And all this small town, he said, she said. 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Man, that talk is getting old. You better mind your business, man. Watch your mouth. 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I'm tired of talking, man. Y'all ain't listening. Them old

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You need more free gas? You were driving to mom's. You were driving to your aunt's. You were driving everywhere this weekend. Your daughter's for Mother's Day, right? So, let's get you free gas. A little bit after 12 noon with Cat Country 96. Chrissy's got it for you.

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0: 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It is the season finale tonight of American Idol. Are you going to check? Are you going to watch it, American Idol, tonight? Because it is the, you know, you have Luke Bryan, Carrie Underwood. You never know if they're going to perform. But you do know that Brad Paisley is going to perform. You can check that out tonight, 8 o'clock on ABC. A lot of finales going on, though. The Neighborhood, the series finale of DMV. So it's season finale time, I guess you would say. Well, yeah, summertime's coming up, so there you go. All right, it is the Cat at Work on Cat Country 96.
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11: What are the chances you are listening to this while drinking a nice hot cup of coffee? If so, don't let me stop you. For years, we've been reporting on the health benefits of coffee, and that's not going to stop today. A new study, this one out of Harvard School of Public Health, found that coffee and tea could help lower your risk of developing dementia. People who enjoyed 1 to 3 caffeinated cups a day saw the biggest impact. In addition to the caffeine, coffee contains hundreds of bioactive compounds that can influence inflammation, glucose metabolism, vascular function, and oxidative stress. It's also possible coffee drinkers might be doing other things that keep them healthy. Eating a more balanced diet, getting plenty of exercise, sleep, not smoking, or drinking too much alcohol. And finally, staying socially active. I'm Dr. Sanjay Gupta, helping you live a better life.
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Christy O'Brien has more free gas for you coming up just after 12 noon today. $250 worth of free gas from our friends at Sunoco. Hang on. Josh Ross is on. I'll see you in the morning on the Cat.

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0: 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I'm Christy O'Brien with the 2K Cafe for Lunch, brought to you by Two Brothers Junk Removal and Cleanout Services at the number 2brothersjunkremoval.com. 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

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Going back to 2012, The Avengers is the top movie of the year. The Wii U comes out, and Carrie Underwood wins Video of the Year at the CMT Music Awards. 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

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First Harry Potter movie comes out. Twerking becomes the newest dance craze. And Toby Keith goes to number one. I want to talk about me.

0: 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I'm Christy O'Brien. Wrestling is coming back to the Great Allentown Fair, and we've got free tickets tomorrow with Sam for Stars, Stripes, and Slams. That'll be Thursday night at the Grandstand. Sam will have your tickets at 6:40. Ella Langley, coming up next.
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12: A better life with Dr. Sanjay Gupta.
13: What are the chances you are listening to this while drinking a nice hot cup of coffee? If so, don't let me stop you. For years, we've been reporting on the health benefits of coffee, and that's not going to stop today. A new study, this one out of Harvard School of Public Health, found that coffee and tea could help lower your risk of developing dementia. People who enjoyed 1 to 3 caffeinated cups a day saw the biggest impact. In addition to the caffeine, coffee contains hundreds of bioactive compounds that can influence inflammation, glucose metabolism, vascular function, and oxidative stress. It's also possible coffee drinkers might be doing other things that keep them healthy. Eating a more balanced diet, getting plenty of exercise, sleep, not smoking, or drinking too much alcohol. And finally, staying socially active. I'm Dr. Sanjay Gupta, helping you live a better life.
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Another round of playoff hockey for the Wilkes-Barre Scranton Penguins. Game one is tomorrow night against Springfield at Mohegan Arena. We also have game two Thursday night before things shift to Springfield. Here's Blake Shelton.

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0: That's Tucker Wetmore, brunette, on Kakatry 96, 107.1 in the Poconos, and in Northeast PA at 93.7 and 95.7. I'm Christy O'Brien. Well, one of the biggest shows of the summer, Post Malone, Jelly Roll. They postponed some dates, but the shows are still going to be happening later on. And we're going to give you the choice of which one you want to go to. You get tickets, you get hotel, you get airfare. Next chance to qualify coming up after 2. We got Rascal Flatts coming up next.
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2: 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It's Your Music Plus.
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2: 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I think about, I was 21 years old before I ever got on my first commercial airplane. And then when I was 30 years old, I'd been on like thousands of them. So to go from never having been in airports and flying all over the country to seeing essentially every state, all 50 states, was pretty incredible. And music.

0: 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It's your Music Plus.
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0: Bailey Zimmerman, Chevy Silverado on Cacatry 96, 107.1 in the Poconos, and in Northeast PA at 93.7 and 95.7. I'm Christy O'Brien. We've got Chris Stapleton tickets all week. Summer concert season is just about here. 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
16: A better life with Dr. Sanjay Gupta.
17: You ever wonder why the same cold virus makes some people so sick and others not sick at all? Well, according to an interesting new study out of Yale School of Medicine, one key factor is how quickly the cells in their noses, called nasal cells, respond to the virus and contain it. It's called the interferon response, and it can vary for different people. Now, when that response gets inhibited, it can trigger a different reaction, which leads to excessive mucus production and inflammation. In other words, a cold that is a lot more miserable. Of course, there are other factors at play: your genetics, any underlying conditions, immunity from vaccinations or previous infections. If you are trying really hard not to get sick, high-quality masks, they can be very effective. Also, good old-fashioned hand washing. And remember not to touch your face. I'm Dr. Sanjay Gupta, helping you live a better life.
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0: 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I'm Christy O'Brien. We are giving you the chance to see Post Malone and Jelly Roll this summer. 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

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Shania's set to host. Megan Maroney has the most nominations with 9. Here's Medicine.

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0: Happened to Me. 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I'm Christy O'Brien. We've got your chance to fuel up on us. 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Thanks to the Chesico RV Show, May 8th through the 17th at Cabela's in Hamburg. We got Luke Combs coming up next.
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9: A better life with Dr. Sanjay Gupta.
10: For years, scientists have been studying the association between depression and dementia. As you might expect, the relationship is complicated. But there's this new study out of the UK which found it's not just broad strokes. There are six symptoms of depression that are especially correlated with dementia risk years later. Number one, losing confidence in yourself. Two, not being able to face up to your problems. Three, not feeling warmth or affection from other people. Four, feeling nervous and anxious all the time. Five, not being satisfied with the way tasks are carried out. And finally, six, difficulty concentrating. What we could be seeing here is the impact of people becoming less social, or that certain changes in the brain lead to both depression and dementia. But dementia takes longer to manifest. If you notice these symptoms, talk to your doctor about it. I'm Dr. Sanjay Gupta, helping you live a better life.
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0: 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Jerry Patton, how about a summer road trip? 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
2: For the most part, things are looking good this afternoon. 22 westbound, usual delays at Airport Road. No problems on 78 or 309. No unusual delays on 33 or 80. We're accident-free on the turnpike. If you see a traffic problem, call our toll-free tip line, 855-ROAD-TIP. I'm Christy O'Brien.
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Well, he just received an honorary degree in music from Appalachian State University in North Carolina. He attended there back in 2008. He was going to be a criminal justice major. Luke Combs.

0: 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It's Jerry Pat, and we've got Wing Wednesday. It's happening tomorrow. Yes, it is. This is great. No, it's not. Tomorrow's Tuesday. Where are these days going? It's happening Wednesday. Wing Wednesday is happening at Diner 248. And Sam will be out there. Wing Wednesday, 3 to 5. Stop by. Get all these great wings. 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Check it out with Sam from 3 to 5. That's happening on Wednesday. Plus, you can win a $50 Diner 248 gift card with Cat Country 96. Shaboozy, Blake Shelton. 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
4: For the most part, things are looking good this afternoon. 22 westbound, usual delays at Airport Road. In Bethlehem, 378 slow in both directions, approaching 5 points. No problems on 78 or 309. No unusual delays on 33 or 80. If you see a traffic problem, call their toll-free tip line, 855-ROAD-TIP. I'm Christy O'Brien.
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11: What are the chances you are listening to this while drinking a nice hot cup of coffee? If so, don't let me stop you. For years, we've been reporting on the health benefits of coffee, and that's not going to stop today. A new study, this one out of Harvard School of Public Health, found that coffee and tea could help lower your risk of developing dementia. People who enjoyed 1 to 3 caffeinated cups a day saw the biggest impact. In addition to the caffeine, coffee contains hundreds of bioactive compounds that can influence inflammation, glucose metabolism, vascular function, and oxidative stress. It's also possible coffee drinkers might be doing other things that keep them healthy. Eating a more balanced diet, getting plenty of exercise, sleep, not smoking, or drinking too much alcohol. And finally, staying socially active. I'm Dr. Sanjay Gupta, helping you live a better life.
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0: 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I got a $50 gift certificate for you right now. Oh, the Stone Bar. Their food is, it's beyond good. It's tremendous. All right. 35% of all people never use this in their car. What do you think it is? 610-720-9696. You're in your car, you're saying, what have I never used? 610-720-9696. 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
3: For the most part, things are looking good this afternoon. 22 westbound, seeing the usual delays at Airport Road. 22 eastbound, stopped traffic approaching 33. 33 northbound, usual delays at 22. No problems on 78 or 309. We're looking good on the turnpike. If you see a traffic problem, call our toll-free tip line, 855-ROAD-TIP. I'm Christy O'Brien.
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27: You know, it's interesting. For such a long time, I think people thought about diseases as something that mostly happened later in life. Just in recent years, however, we as a society have really begun to think about preventing certain ailments much, much earlier. Case in point, new study out of Northwestern University School of Medicine found the mid-30s are a major turning point for men's heart health. For women, about a decade later. But for the men, this is the time when you really need to be thinking about your heart health seriously. At a bare minimum, start seeing a primary care doctor once a year just to get your blood pressure and cholesterol checked. You can also look up and then do your best to follow what is known as the American Heart Association's Life's Essential Eight. These are things everyone can do to decrease their risk of heart disease. I'm Dr. Sanjay Gupta, helping you live a better life.

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0: That's Hardy, MacArthur, Park, Cat Country 96, 107.1 of the Poconos, 93.7, 95.7 in Northeast PA. Yeah, about 35% of us do not use these things. They're in our car. Hey, how you doing?
1: Hey, good afternoon, Jerry. Long time no talk.
0: You're not cheating on me listening to The Hawk or something.
1: You know I go in spurts, Jerry, but I do not listen to The Hawk at the end of the day, so I'm not cheating on Jerry.
0: Thank you. So, what do you think?
1: Is it a horn?
0: It's the horn.
1: Am I a winner?
0: You're a winner.
1: It's been a while, Jerry.
0: That sounds like a personal problem to me. Stone Bar Inn in the Poconos with a $50 gift certificate.
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1: Pentella Data Internet traffic from the Cat Country 96 Traffic Command Center.
2: In Jersey, 78 westbound at exit 24, we've got an accident blocking the two left lanes. Stop traffic back to 287. In PA, 22 westbound, usual delays at Airport Road, 33 slow northbound at 22. In Bethlehem, 378 southbound, heavy traffic approaching the Hilti Hill Bridge. If you see a traffic problem, call our toll-free tip line, 855-ROAD-TIP. I'm Christy O'Brien.
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11: A better life with Dr. Sanjay Gupta.
12: You ever wonder why the same cold virus makes some people so sick and others not sick at all? Well, according to an interesting new study out of Yale School of Medicine, one key factor is how quickly the cells in their noses, called nasal cells, respond to the virus and contain it. It's called the interferon response, and it can vary for different people. Now, when that response gets inhibited, it can trigger a different reaction, which leads to excessive mucus production and inflammation. In other words, a cold that is a lot more miserable. 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I'm Dr. Sanjay Gupta, helping you live a better life.
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0: Catch a 96 coming up at 5:08. Another national keyword to see Post Malone and Jelly Roll blowing the roof off the country with the big ass stadium tour. You pick the city. Coming up at 5:08. 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

0: 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It's common sense. Post Malone, Jelly Roll, blowing the roof off cities across the country. You can see them on their big-ass stadium tour. 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
2: In Jersey, 78 westbound at exit 24, we've got an accident blocking the two left lanes. Stop traffic back to 287. In PA, 22 westbound, usual delays at Airport Road. Eastbound slow between 309 and 15th. No problems on 33 or 80. We're looking good on the turnpike. If you see a traffic problem, call our toll-free tip line, 855-ROAD-TIP. I'm Christy O'Brien.
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0: 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Number four, Rocky Mountain Low, Corey Kent. Third most downloaded song is Josh Ross, Hate How You Look. Gotta do that hair every now and then. Vince Mason, Wish You Well, song number two. On the song number one, the most downloaded song of the Cat Country 96 app today. We're thinking about it, man. Me and a beer. Chris Jansen.
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Know this. Tomorrow night, the Rail Riders are back home at PNC Field. And they will be playing Syracuse Mets. And oh, by the way, the Penguins still in the playoffs. Playing this week at the Mohegan Arena.

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4: For the most part, we're looking good this afternoon. In Jersey, 78 westbound jammed in Bedminster, approaching exit 24. Earlier accident is clear. In PA, 22 westbound, usual delays at Airport Road, eastbound slow between Cedar Crest and 15th. No problems on 33 or 80. We're looking good on the turnpike. If you see a traffic problem, call our toll-free tip line, 855-ROAD-TIP. I'm Christy O'Brien.
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14: A Better Life with Dr. Sanjay Gupta.
15: You know, it's interesting. For such a long time, I think people thought about diseases as something that mostly happened later in life. Just in recent years, however, we as a society have really begun to think about preventing certain ailments much, much earlier. Case in point, new study out of Northwestern University School of Medicine found the mid-30s are a major turning point for men's heart health. For women, about a decade later. But for the men, this is the time when you really need to be thinking about your heart health seriously. At a bare minimum, start seeing a primary care doctor once a year just to get your blood pressure and cholesterol checked. You can also look up and then do your best to follow what is known as the American Heart Association's Life's Essential Eight. These are things everyone can do to decrease their risk of heart disease. I'm Dr. Sanjay Gupta, helping you live a better life.
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0: 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It's Sherry Patton. Megan is going to be coming to Philadelphia. She will be at the Xfinity Mobile Arena this July. I can't wait. It's going to be great. Oh, what a night it is. Remember she was at Music Fest last year? Oof. Jason Aldean is coming up also. Morgan Wallen at Cat Country 96.
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At one time in his life, he shaped cowboy hats. That was his job. Cody Johnson in the fall.

0: 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Now through the 17th of May, that's this weekend, at Cabela's in Hamburg. 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Coming up.
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5: A Better Life with Dr. Sanjay Gupta.
6: For years, scientists have been studying the association between depression and dementia. As you might expect, the relationship is complicated. But there's this new study out of the UK which found it's not just broad strokes. There are six symptoms of depression that are especially correlated with dementia risk years later. Number one, losing confidence in yourself. Two, not being able to face up to your problems. Three, not feeling warmth or affection from other people. Four, feeling nervous and anxious all the time. Five, not being satisfied with the way tasks are carried out. And finally, six, difficulty concentrating. What we could be seeing here is the impact of people becoming less social, or that certain changes in the brain lead to both depression and dementia. But dementia takes longer to manifest. If you notice these symptoms, talk to your doctor about it. I'm Dr. Sanjay Gupta, helping you live a better life.
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0: 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You know, there are two people that he talks to when things get rough.
1: Hell yeah. I go through plenty of low times and mad times. I mean, I'm a human, but I talk to two people, Jesus Christ and my wife. That's it. We are praying about it. I'm praying about it, and she reminds me of this a lot, which is great. And I also am self-aware of the fact that I have such a platform to spread positivity with people, and I'm thankful for that opportunity. So no matter how rough little patches of the day might get, I mean, the bottom line is I woke up today, I'm blessed to be alive today, I want for really nothing, I need for really nothing, and that is a special place to be in life. It hadn't always been that way, so I'm really grateful for that, and I'm thankful to be alive.
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28: Sam Malone in the morning on Cat Country 96. Wake up with me tomorrow morning. I'll give you some gas. We'll also get some wrestling tickets for the Great Allentown Fair. See you then.

I gotta say, there's a couple of people who have really gone out of their way to make Nashville my hometown home since I moved here a year and a half ago. And it's these two, Chris and Preston from Locash.

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1: Riley Green is stepping into a brand new role this fall. He's officially joining The Voice as a coach for season 30, alongside Kelly Clarkson and Adam Levine. Riley even shared a voicemail from Kelly and a surprise delivery from her, his very own custom coaching chair. Luke Combs just earned a major honor back home in Boone, North Carolina. Appalachian State University awarded him an honorary degree in music. Luke attended App State from 2008 to 2012 before leaving to chase his country music dreams. And on TouchTunes jukeboxes across the country, Ella Langley is queen right now. Her hit Choosin' Texas is the most played song of the year so far, followed by Morgan Wallen's I'm the Problem, Olivia Dean's Man I Need, and Bad Bunny's DTMF, and Morgan Wallen again with 20 cigarettes. That's your Country Nights Live news update. I'm Bev Rainey.
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20: Sam Malone in the morning on Cat Country 96. Wake up with me tomorrow morning. I'll give you some gas. We'll also get some wrestling tickets for the Great Allentown Fair. See you then.
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song. He wrote it, gave a call to Eric Church, Morgan Wallen, and Tim McGraw. Yes, yes, and yes. Check it out. It's called MacArthur. 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